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This is Abundant Living, and I'm Zora Tash, standing in for Zachary Lopez. If you want any information on the songs we've been so expertly mixing here, you can go to Zachary's socials. It's ZACHARY.LIPEZ. Yeah, check it out.

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1: You have Franz, you're listening to Franz Von and TC right now. You're locked in
0: Soho Radio.
1: Yes.
0: Coming straight through from Nuremberg Airport as we speak.
1: Yeah, man. We're just lounging in the airport now, waiting for a flight.
0: Just lounging. We had to find our spot. A21. Found it. We're live and direct. So, people, it's love.
1: Yes.
0: Happy Jamaican Independence Day.
1: Yes. And we're a little bit late with the messages and the show, but we've been busy touring and doing things, bringing the music to the people.
0: It's been a heavy few days.
1: Yeah, this is actually a good opportunity to sit down and just talk to the people then.
0: You know, relax and enjoy.
1: Yes.
0: Bless people. So enjoy the joyous sounds of these beautiful Jamaican tunes that we've got prepared for you guys today. You're in for a treat.
1: Big treat. As you know, we've just celebrated Jamaican independence, so big party tunes, big vibes, and fire.
0: Fire.
1: Yeah, man.
0: Expect some fire from our sister, our empress, DJ Nick Knack.
1: Yeah. People, it's gonna be bare vibes today in the show, man. So yeah, keep it locked.
0: Keep it locked, and let's move into the tunes. And right about now, people, we've got an exclusive voice note from our sister, your sister, Sanity.
1: Yes, representing Jamaica and Birmingham.
0: Come on, let's go, sis.
2: Yo, what a going. It's your girl Sanity, aka Sanity the MC. And I just want to big up my fam, TC, friends, and Beth, as well as all my fellow Jamaicans. You already know what time it is, man. Strength, unity, and bag of vibes in the community. Wheel them come again. Whoa,
3: don't try to this. Left them on the

0: So Franz, in Jamaica, coming up, what is it like to enjoy the Jamaican Independence celebrations?
1: Listen, it's one of the best weekends in Jamaica. Growing up there, I always look forward to Independence weekend, and it's like 2 or 3 days of mad celebrations. I used to live in Maypen. This place called Denby Showground used to put on the biggest show for that area. There'd be like music, food, dancing, agricultural stuff, like bringing out the big vegetables, bringing out all the animals for the competitions. Yeah, it's just a really wicked time of community and getting together. And big celebration
0: of life
1: all around the island. So if you're ever visiting Jamaica, try and visit at Independence time. It's the best time and the best part is, yes.
0: One day, I pray we go one day, bro.
1: Yeah, man. Yeah, we'll have to go with the whole Groove family one time, man.
0: That'll be amazing.
1: That'll be amazing. Weekend, yeah.
0: So guys, if you're listening from Jamaica right now, please, host us. We want to come through.
1: Yes.
0: And we'll bring the vibes as well.
1: Yeah, man.

0: Belgium right now, so if you've already been to any of the carnivals, hope you had a good time, a safe time. There's more carnival coming up, Leeds Carnival, London Carnival. Make sure you go out, celebrate the independence, celebrate the world music, and have a good, safe time, people.
1: Yes, Naya. Cool, Naya. Who am I? Just a girl, them sugar. All right. Here, Anna. Oh, na na na na na na na na na na na. Oh, na na na na. Hey! Sim Sima, who got the keys to my bima? Who am I?
2: Hold up! Hold up! Hold up! Hold up! Wheel up!
1: Yes, Naya. Hold up, Naya.
2: Yeah, we're going to the airport.
1: Who am I? Just a girl, then, sugar. All right. Here, Anna.

0: So this next tune is one of love, peace, unity and wisdom. And of course, it's by our king, Maccabee. And Franz, you got to meet Maccabee recently.
1: Yeah, man, I met Maccabee in Sheffield at Tramlines Festival. Such a cool guy, him and his whole crew. Had a good chat with him, told him all about TC and the Groove family, and he sent some lovely messages across. So big up Maccabee, the legend, every time. And my mom says, yo, also, she loves Maccabee, so
0: come on. Big up. Big up to Franz's mum as well.
1: Love you, mum.
0: We love you guys. We love you, mum. We love family. And Maccabee, thank you for the wisdom. Thank you for your love of all the herbs and fruits and medicinal medicinal vibes. And of course, the
1: health is wealth.
0: Health is wealth. Cucumbers around the world.
1: Yeah, man, and you made people say cucumber the right way. Cucumber.
0: Must be the coolest grandfather in the world.
2: Life is precious.

0: We're now going to hear some words of wisdom and love from our auntie, your auntie, Auntie Eunice. Big up, Auntie Eunice.
1: Keep making music.
0: She is an amazing woman who used to look after my sister and I, and has known us from the age of, well, before we were born, actually. And she's a beautiful woman that came from Jamaica in the Windrush to the UK and has blessed up Handsworth and Birmingham and been a real positive force in our lives. So, Auntie Eunice, thank you for the love and wisdom.
2: She's up, Auntie Eunice, every time.
0: 99 years young, people. Last time she spoke to me, she said she's coming up the mountain and the hills. She gave me some very important wisdom. She said, I may be 99, but me not a 99 flake.
2: Love, Auntie Eunice.
0: We love you, Auntie Eunice.
3: I've got a lot of love and respect for this lady here because, you know, she used to look after me and my sister when we were younger, and has always been a great role model and a great friend of mine. So I'm hoping that this song, which fuses calypso and gospel, calypso from the Caribbean, as Eunice is from the Caribbean, gospel music, which is, you know, she's a woman of faith. So I'm hoping that this song represents her wonderful, joyful nature in a piece of music. So please enjoy.

0: First ever show at Lee's College of Music, where our Auntie Eunice blessed us with her presence, and that was a song that I wrote to celebrate her 90th birthday. So thank you again, Auntie Eunice, for all the love and wisdom. We love you so much. And we also enjoyed one of our Auntie Eunice's party favourites, Blessed by Buju Banton. Blessed, of course, influences the Groove family, as we wrote our tune Blessed on our We Have Each Other EP. You're tuned into Soho Radio. It's TC and the Groove family, and we're getting into some jungle drum bass vibes.
1: Hope you enjoy.
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0: coconut tea. And all these foods are so nourishing, they're so healthy. I also got to big up the peanut punch every time, guys.
1: Yeah, yeah. I had my launch party a couple of weeks ago. Tim came down and featured me. Mid-set, this guy presented me with a peanut punch on stage. Yeah. It was the best gift I've ever received on stage.
0: And on that note, we're going to drop a big jungle tune, original Nutter.
2: Yo!
3: One day, some of the kids from the neighborhood carried my mother's groceries all the way home. You know why? It was out of respect.
4: No name, man. The original Nutter. Turkey in a day check. You can't put your language to your face. And when we come with murderation, all original gangster, man. Here when we tell them now, you hear me coming to imitate, originate, become originate. All right, mate. Now what you doing, mate? Here when we tell them coming to the ground, gears, man, I'm going to stop, dog. Watch me tell them, boy. Watch this!

0: never know a grief time, me say him in a jungle. Hey. Yo, come on, come on.
1: Come on, bro.
2: Remix so, bro, time. When was the first time you heard reggae flipping to jungle drum and bass?
0: You know, first time that was somewhere in Sheffield, I think, with a festival called Music in the Sun. Jeez. Which doesn't really happen anymore, but it was a big festival in Sheffield. That's the first time I really heard jungle music, and I'm like, what's this? Why is this madness? I kind of like it. And then when I heard the Jamaican influence in it, the MCs chatting in Jamaican patois, the samples, Jamaican samples, I was like, yo, I think I like this.
2: Yeah.
3: This is cold.
2: And then since then, you've gone on to collaborate with so many different artists and producers yourself. And how would you say that your Jamaican heritage influences your approach on how you do things and how you create music?
0: Well, the music comes first every time. The music is life. That's what it's like in Jamaica. Everything is music. Everywhere you go, you hear loud music. Nobody ever says, turn off the music or turn down the music. It's all like, turn up the music.
2: Turn up the music.
0: Turn up, turn up.
4: It's gonna be a mad thing when we get, it's gonna be

0: 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Pull up that, pull up that. Run that again, road boy.
1: Man thing when me get active, I shall have us. Sound like the military let a burst. Rhythm, you never got hell of a
2: isn't it?
1: You know my thing, road boy.
3: Don't swam, but they're gonna get off the run right now. That's fine. Oh, that's
4: what the man. Pull up, pull up, pull up, pull up, pull up, wheel up.
5: This one goes out to our brother, your brother. You know who we talk about on Lee Guitar, the mighty mulleted Mikey the Lion.
6: It's gonna be a mad thing when me get, it's gonna be.

0: 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Run that again, rude boy.
1: Man thing when me get active, I shall have us. Sound like the military leather burst. Rhythm, you never got hella.
2: Isn't it?
1: You know my thing, rude boy.

0: Rhythm, you never got hell of a verse,
1: isn't it?
0: You know my thing, rude.
2: Yes, family, live and direct to Nuremberg. Are you enjoying the mix so far, people? Yeah! Happy Jamaican Independence Day, people. We love you.
3: Hello, I'm Joan, and I'm Tim's nan, and I'm selecting a song by Bob Marley, and it's Three Little Birds.
2: Good choice, nan. Woo, let's go.

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1: the queen has done her thing as usual. DJ Nick Nack with a fire mix. Expected nothing less.
2: 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You know, they're just fantastic. Real rock steady, and the early, taking us back to the old school roots.
1: Yeah, man, representing Jamaica to the fullest.
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4: Hello, hello, this is Grifton Forbes Amos from TC and the Groove family. I am of Caribbean descent from Jamaica, St. Lucia and Barbados, and celebrated the amazing Jamaica Independence Day by being around my family, my loved ones, and also listening to the music of the likes of one of the most famous jazz Jamaica bands, Jazz Jamaica All-Stars, by the amazing Gary Crosby, band leader, and also one of the most amazing composers and arrangers from the band. One of the songs that I've selected from that band is their rendition of My Boy Lollipop. I hope you enjoy.

0: Yo, big up the king in the UK, Gordon Wedderburn. GW Jazz, this guy's introduced me to so much Jamaican jazz music, which growing up in Jamaica at the time, I didn't listen to jazz. I wasn't that interested in jazz. I was more into dancehall, just dancehall, dancehall. But yeah, coming to the UK and linking up with all these musicians and different artists and meeting up Gordon one time. And
1: Uncle Gordon.
0: Yeah, it's become a, I think it'll be a lifelong friendship, man. This guy is introduces so much beautiful music, both him and his wife, and they do amazing radio show, amazing DJ sets, and they really highlight Jamaican jazz. So check out some of these songs.
1: We love you, Uncle Gordon. We love you, Auntie Gillian, and thank you for the music you create and all the mixes you do. And yeah, big up GW Jazz every time.
0: Yes, yes.

Hi, this is Gordon Wedderburn from GW Jazz, and I want to big up the Dan Tim Cook from TC and the Groove family, and the one Dan Franz Van, man from St. Elizabeth, one of the best parish, one of the most blessed parish, one of the most fruitful parish. I see who them bring forth the Dan Franz Van. Big up on yourself and the independence. Me love how I throw it. Me love how I show it. Me love how I feature it. Just go and do nothing. Jamaica every time, all the time. Right now, before and the future. Wow. Do nothing. GW Jazz, Gordon Wedderburn.

0: And we're gonna keep making the music, aren't we?
1: Yes, dog.
0: Keep on making the music.
1: Keep making music.
0: Absolutely. The best advice.
1: The best. Yeah.
0: Life is music.
1: Of course.
0: Absolutely.
1: Wish you all the best.
0: Thank you. And hopefully Glastonbury, we won't get too much rain. After we see. But you might see us on TV, hopefully.
1: Yes, of course.
0: Absolutely.
1: Oh, that would be lovely.
0: We'll look out for us.
1: That would be really nice.
0: Absolutely. Oh, it's lovely to see you. Love you loads.
1: Love you loads.
0: See you soon, family.

Blessings, family. Hope you're enjoying the show so far and every single one of our superstars. This tune is Capleton, That Day Will Come. Listen to the lyrics, people. It's a message to all them evil warmongers ruining our planet. That day will come when the wicked men get bun. As our King Capleton says, equal rights and justice for all, rise and never fall. Keep attending the protest, people. We will never submit to the genocide. Free Palestine, free Sudan, free Congo, free Ukraine, free all the people, because the evil will not win. Love wins.

Yes, yes, family. This one goes out to our heavyweight bass champion, bass Beth O'Lenahan, people. Big tune, big tune. Move Armada, featuring Rev Rap and Stush. Get down.

Blessings, people. You know we had to play this one twice because it sounds nice. This is our extended family, a Nubian twist. Come on, we've got to big up our sister Aziza on the vocals, our brother Anyone the Wanderer rapping, our sister Hannah from the Groove family on sax, holding it down on baritone sax, our brother Tom Excel, our producer that's worked with us on all our records so far, and all the Nubian twist crew.

Yes, yes, family. That was our family, your family, Nubian Twists, with Pray For Me, featuring The King, Anyone The Wanderer. Incredible, incredible track, guys. And once again, amazing musicianship from all in the group.

0: Just want to shout out as well, our brother Alex Simon Johnson put together a fundraising event in Skipton. So anyone listening up north would like to attend. This is a fundraising event. All proceeds go to Palestine, and it will be a combination of various musicians playing. I'll be there with my bro Mike, Impulse Percussion Duo, playing our drums. It's on the 27th of August, Wednesday. Hopefully see you guys there. If you're up north, come through. We're now going to hear words of love from our brother Manu Song, my wonderful percussive guru.
1: Greetings to you, TC, and all the good people loving up the music. It's Manu Song here, and I'm putting forward this composition I wrote many years ago called Feeling Irie, in honour of the natural vibes that give us a beautiful day such as this. I hope you enjoy the vibes. I hope it makes your heart smile. I hope you have a beautiful

0: Once again, thank you so much to our brother Manu Song for sending across his beautiful composition, Feeling Irie, recorded with his brothers, the Eco Reggae Experience. I wish you all a peaceful evening, and thank you so much to everyone who's tuned into tonight's show. It's been a joy and an honor. Thank you so much to Franz,
1: yes,
0: to Grifftones,
2: to
0: DJ Nick Knack for the selections. Love also to our sister on the mic, Sanity the MC, to our beautiful queens, Auntie Eunice and my nan, and to all who've contributed to tonight's show, making it happen. Thank you all so much for tuning in. We love you all. One love. See you soon. Yes, yes, people. Movement of the people. We've got to stand strong for our sisters and brothers across the world, especially in Palestine, especially in Sudan, all the places where people are being marginalized right now. We have to stand strong and stand firm and stand up for our people. And of course, the great Robert Nesta Marley always taught us to do this. This is Exodus. This one goes out to our brother, our trombonist and manager, Max Purcell Burrows. Take care, family. One love. Peace.

0: Well, good day, sir. 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Long time. How is everything? Mr. Kasimu is by my side, listening to what I'm saying to you. Duval, everybody miss you, sir. I hope you miss us too again. How is ABA? Is she doing well? Oh yes, sir. Before I forget, Duval, my English girl, please, if you got her photos, let me see. Please, I want to see the photos of my English girl. You promised to search for me. Mr. Kasim is here. I think he wants to see something.
1: Hi, man. 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Yeah. 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I'm doing something. I'm in WhatsApp. I'll get you back later.
0: Yeah, that's Mr. Gassimo. Duval. Mr. Duval. 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Thank you very much. I hope you reply me well. Yeah. 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

Good morning, Glory, everyone. How are we today? Welcome to Wednesday. Yep, welcome to Morning Glory. And of course, welcome to Soho Radio. That was Jeb Lloyd Nichols with Coming Home Love. Let's get grooving.

listen to Morning Glory on Soho Radio. How are you this Wednesday morning? A bit of a soulful start for you all. Get you in the mood. I don't know what for, but get you in the mood. That was Gashead. That's not a great soulful name, is it? Gashead. Anyway, that was Gashead with Why do you treat me like a tramp? Natural Resources before that with a tune called For the Love of You. Johnny Copeland with Ghetto Child. The Mad Lads. Excuse me. The Mad Lads. What are you, the Mad Lads? I've never found a girl. Well, that's why you're mad. And then Crying in the Street, of course, from the great George Perkins. We've got a special treat for you today. I've got a repeat of a Joe Probert mix. Yep, Joe did us a mix in July, early this year. And I'm going to repeat it for you in about 10 minutes' time. So I hope you're getting ready for that. I hope you're looking forward to it. This is Jackie DeShannon.

You've got me hooked on that sweet beat music, my friends. That was the Three Bells from 1964 with a track called He Doesn't Love Me. And we also heard in that section, we heard Emma Reid, Joyce Carnes, Alma Cogan and Jackie DeShannon. It's Morning Glory here on Soho Radio. Hope you're doing well. Hope you've enjoyed the first half an hour or so. We're going to head into a mix now from Joe Probert. Joe, friend of the show, does a few mixes over the years. He did a wonderful one in July, which I thought, you know what? Let's dust it down and play it today. So sit back and enjoy 50-odd minutes in the company of Joe Probert. You know it makes sense, my friend.

The name of this song is Uncle Sam, Goddamn. It's a show tune, but the show ain't been written for it yet. We gonna see if Tony Jerome and the band can maybe work this shit out for me. Straighten me out right quick. I like it so far.

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But it is not really a bossa nova, but we think that you will dig this. Because this is the bossa nova.

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But it is not really a bossa nova, because

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0: That's what I want. You're listening to Morning Glory here on Soho Radio, and that was a wonderful 50-odd minute mix put together by Joe Probert, ending with the terrific Flying Lizards version of Money. Open brackets, that's what I want. Close brackets. Let's keep on.
1: One dark and rainy night, my girl and I got lost in a cave. I called to her, and she calls to me, but we're still lost in the cave. Julie, Julie, Julie, Julie.

from 1966. That was Little Joe Cook with a great tune called Don't You Have Feelings. The lyrics before that with So What? Johnny Taylor, I could never be president. I don't think I could be president, actually. Could you be president? That's too much hassle, man. Mind you, we could do a better job than... Yeah, well, you know, obviously. The Cave before that with Gary Spider Webb. I wonder why they called him Spider with a surname like Webb. Who knows? Who knows?

B-A-B-Y, baby. Good spelling there from Carla Thomas, again from 1966. Esther Phillips with Never Say Goodbye, and Bob Vaught with Church Key Twist. That was a humdinger, wasn't it? You have been listening to Morning Glory here on Soho Radio on this Wednesday morning. A bright and sunny, rather chilly Wednesday morning, but a Wednesday morning all the same. Stay tuned to Soho Radio. Who's up next? Ross Allen's Meltdown in about, well, less than 10 minutes. So stay tuned. Always a great show. He's been on a bit of a roll recently. I was listening to him when I was away on holiday. Oh, yeah, it was. I actually tuned in. So there you go, Ross. I didn't forget you. Anyway, look after yourselves, everyone. A big shout out to Joe Probert for that wonderful mix that was originally broadcast in July of this year. So a couple of months ago, but it's good to hear that again, especially that Flying Lizards track at the end. Wonderful stuff. And our Cobus track of the day was George Perkins, Crying in the Street, which we played almost at the top of the show. Again, a wonderful tune. Thank you all for listening. I'll be back tomorrow. Tomorrow's Thursday, Mezzanine Thursday. More music, less chat. You know it. Anyway, I'm going to leave you with Sam and Dave and a couple more soulful tunes from the 60s, the 1960s. Will we ever stop banging on about the 60s? No. Look after yourselves. Remember, be good. Don't be bad.

Good morning, Glory, everyone. How are we today? Welcome to Tuesday. Yeah, welcome to Tuesday. Welcome to Morning Glory and welcome to Soho Radio. Yeah, we're here for the next 2 hours until 10 a.m. That was Brigitte Fontaine from a reissue coming out very soon on the We Want Sounds label. Come a la Radio is the name of the album. It's Morning Glory on Soho Radio. We've got some treats for you today.

taken from his album called Another Thought, which got reissued by the Be With record label a couple of years ago. That was Arthur Russell and a tune called Me For Real. And before that, Brian Eno and John Cale from their album Wrong Way Up and a tune called Spinning Away from 1990, I believe. Dorothy Ashby before that, from her album Afro Harping. It's a track called Life Has Its Trials. Life has its trials indeed, but not this morning because we're listening to Morning Glory. And we've got a great, if you like a flute, we've got a great flute mix this morning. Lots of flautists in it, put together by Alan Brauchman, who's a saxophonist, but he also plays the flute. I'll be playing that in a little bit. But first up, this is brand new from Gun Outfit from their album called Process and Reality. This is called Teardrops.

Now, that's a former Kobos track of the day, for indeed we have a track of the day every day. Today's, by the way, was Brigitte Fontaine at the beginning of the show. Anyway, that was a previous track of the day, Kobos track of the day, Him and Earl with a tune called Bottled Up. The Olympians before that with Thunderball, once again thanks to Dylan the listener for sending that over. We had Beak with Ah Yeah. And kicking it all off was Gun Outfits with Teardrops, again thanks to Dylan the listener for sending that over. As I said previously, this show would not exist without that man. He sends me so much great music. Thank you so much once again, Dylan. And happy birthday for last Friday as well. Anyway, it's Morning Glory here on Soul Radio on a Tuesday morning. A couple of things to tell you about. On Friday, this Friday, we have a brand new mix from our friends at Dash the Henge. Yes, our favourite record shop in Camberwell has done us another Pagan Sex Magic mix. I'm looking forward to that. I'll play that on Friday. And tomorrow, being Wednesday, it's also John Coltrane's 100th birthday, if he was still with us, of course. But I think they call it a heavenly birthday, don't they? Anyway, John Coltrane would have been 100 tomorrow, so we're going to have a special John Coltrane show. We're going to be playing an hour of music that he's either the leader of or is playing with, and yeah, a load of great music. So looking forward to that. If you don't like jazz, don't tune in. Or actually, no, do tune in, because you might learn to love it. Anyway, as I say, it's Morning Glory here right now. Alan Braufman is also a saxophonist, very influenced by John Coltrane, but he also plays the flute. And on his last album, there's a few tracks where he played the flute on it. And he did it as a mix. He called it Alan Braufman's Flute Mix. I know, weird, isn't it? Anyway, I'm going to shut up and press play. I'll see you on the other side.

You're listening to Morning Glory here on Soho Radio, and that was a wonderful hour-long piece of, well, an hour-long mix put together by Alan Brouwman, called Alan Brouwman's Flute Mix. Alan, as I said earlier on, is a saxophonist, put a great album out called Anthem for Peace a couple of years ago, did us that mix because he loves playing the flute as well, and some of his influences were on there. Great stuff. It's Morning Glory on Soho Radio.

That's the sound of the Jesus and Mary Chain from their latest album from a couple of years ago. The album was called Glasgow Eyes, and that tune was called American Born. Before that, we heard King Gizzard and the Lizard Wizard with a tune called Antarctica. Now, I can't tell you which album it's from because they've made about 300 albums and so many records. I mean, so many albums. I've got the first 10 or something at home somewhere. But anyway, there you go. That was the King Gizzard and the Lizard Wizards, Antarctica. A big shout out to Alan Brownman, of course, that wonderful mix we had earlier on, the flute mix. And also our co-host track of the day today was by Brigitte Fontaine, right at the beginning of the show. A reminder as well that tomorrow we've got 2 hours with John Coltrane in celebration of his 100th birthday. I cannot wait for that. Looking forward to it very much. I'll see you tomorrow at 8 o'clock sharp. Let's get trained up together. We're going to leave you with Local Heroes with a tune called Uzo, because we might be drinking some later. Look after yourselves, everyone.

So this is one of two new tracks from Lack of Afro. We'll Start Rocking is the name of it. To kick off, it's Georgie Rogers with you on Soho Radio, live and direct from the studio in the heart of Soho for the next 2 hours. We have no live guests today because Ishmael Ensemble, I had teed that up nicely, but we've had to rearrange for another day. It will happen soon and I will let you know. But we're going to have a lovely time. I've got a whole load of new tracks across the alternative and electronic spectrum from Everything Is Recorded, last week's guest Noso, Jamie Woon, Eli and Fur and many more. Going to do a bit of a throwback as well after living out a very dusty indie dream. The Maccabee Show on Sunday at All Points East. So instead of an album spotlight, going to play a couple of Maccabee's tracks, just go back into some deep cuts. And also just for post bank holiday relief, I've got lots of tracks that will bring the vitamin C, some funk and disco vibe. This is new from Superpowers, it's called Bye Bye Baby.

The Wondrous Can and Vitamin C. Let's go to this now. So there's a new Colleen Cosmo Murphy Presents Balearic Breakfast Volume 4 compilation is coming out later this week on Heavenly Recording. This one is Bryony Jarman Pinto. And it's the Cosmodelica mix of Bryony's track, Moving Forward.

So the Cosmodelica Stardust on this track from Bryony Jarman Pinto, and it's the Cosmodelica mix from Colleen Cosmo Murphy's new compilation out on Friday. It's Georgie Rogers with you on Soho Radio. Hope you're doing good. That track, by the way, is called Moving Forward. I've had a lot of that this year. I've had a very lucky week. I even got pooped on by a bird. I'm taking that as good luck, not just the trauma that it was. As I was liming under the Bethnal Green Bridge. I mean, I had it coming. There's a lot of pigeons up there. But it was pretty gross. It all went in my hair. So I'm just playing it as the luck card. But yeah, lots of, you know, sometimes in life, like you go through phases and there's just things that really test you and just cause much strife. And then suddenly it just clears. They get resolved. I had a bit of a week like that. You know, I won a court case, took a dodgy car dealership to court, and I won. And just stuff like that is just happening. And then I got pooped on by a bird. But yeah, life is pretty golden, as this next Ishmael Ensemble track states. Ishmael Ensemble was meant to be my live guest on the show this week, but we're going to have to rearrange. I'm really, really excited about Pete Cunningham coming in when we make it happen, which will be very soon. But this is the new Ishmael Ensemble tune, Golden. It is absolutely what it says on the tin.

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such a banger, isn't it? Dance Yourself Clean, bit of LCD Sound System, because why not? It's Georgie Rogers with you. I forgot about this kind of like weird drum breakdown thing. It's Georgie Rogers with you on Soho Radio. I hope you're doing good. I hope you had a wonderful bank holiday wherever you spent it. Maybe you were out of whatever town you live in. Maybe you're on holiday. Maybe we were living it up at the Notting Hill Carnival or All Points East. I went down to All Points East on the Sunday for the Maccabees Day and it was so joyous. It was hella dusty. It was kind of a bit like this one time at Burning Man, but in East London, in Victoria Park, because of the dust. I had to take a bandana and then by the end of the day, it was like, you had no voice because the dust was just in every orifice. Anyway, Warm Douche Play, they headlined the Yala stage on the X stage at All Points East and they absolutely smashed it. They've got a new single out called Yakuza and there's a couple of awesome remixes. I've played you the Sworn Virgins one. This is the one by none other than the legend himself, David Holmes. And a few more Warm Douche dates if you haven't caught them. They are such a great live band. They're going to be at the Manchester Psych Festival this weekend. And they've got a big London Coco headline show in October. Get yourself down. They are, yeah, it's just funky, it's fun, it's raucous, it's excellent. And they are also previous guests on the show. They've been on the show twice, in fact. All of the videos, one with Ben Romans Hopcraft and one with Clams and Ben when they came in. Clams, actually, when he came in solo. All the videos are at Georgie Rogers Presents on YouTube, as well as a whole host of previous guests, Green Tea Peng, Moonchild Sinelli, Art School Girlfriend, all them witches, so many great people. So go check those out. But yeah, this is Yakuza.

with a whole load of musical influence in Ibiza to Bruno. In fact, the influential Ibizan DJ and Pasha Ibiza resident, Joan Ribas, was a close friend of his dad's and introduced him to some 5,000 plus records. Yeah, looking forward to that. Let's keep it a little bit electronic just for a few minutes. This is Ellie and Fur, a new very melodic single from the singer-songwriter, DJ and producer duo Ellie and Fur, and they are back with an EP, Dreams at Dusk, Part 1, Mirage. This is Make Believe.

Catherine, Rival Consoles, from the album Landscape from Memory, which is out now. It came out about a month, maybe 6 to 8 weeks ago. Rival Consoles, Ryan Lee West, join me in the studio as one of my guests. If you want to check out that conversation, just type Georgie Rogers Presents into YouTube and you will find the channel with all of my Soho Radio interviews. I absolutely love talking to Ryan all about that new album and the way he works. And yeah, we had such a great chat. So do go and check that out and the record. It's out now on Erase Tapes and it is absolutely perfection, as with all of his albums. It's Georgie Rogers with you, and I am with you on Soho Radio till midday. And I just want to throw back to last week's guest, Noso. The Korean-American artist, they came in, they played a live session, them and an electric guitar. It was sensational. The album is incoming in a few weeks' time, the second album from Noso. And yeah, they performed two tracks, Don't Hurt Me, I'm Trying, and Sugar live. And this is the new single, another single from the upcoming album on record. This is Who Made You This Sweet.

You might recognise a few of those vocalists as well. A little bit of Sampha on there, a little bit of Florence and the Machine. Danielle Ponder and Jar Wobble collaborating with Everything Is Recorded, Richard Russell. It's very much a collaborative project, always putting out great tracks. That track is called Wear and Tear. And now for another bit of a throwback artist, Jamie Woon, who hasn't been around. He's had a big, long hiatus, so kind of away from the public sphere. And then recently shared two new singles, Heavy Going and A Velvet Rope. And now we get more music with a lead single, When. And yes, this is this. I'm pulling on a thread, and there is a long-awaited new album, 310 Why When, is the name of the record, due for release on October the 3rd. New Jamie Woon, When.

So that is new from Adi Suleiman, and that is the Nottingham singer-songwriter. Also, after a massive hiatus, I played you Jamie Woon before that. He's been away for a bit, and Adi Suleiman, that is a return after a seven-year hiatus. That is a new single called Miracle on Soho Radio. It's Georgie Rogers with you, playing you some new stuff and some old stuff and some funky stuff and some just, you know, great music. This is by a project called Still Blank. I've played you previous singles from them, and they've got another one. It's called Cut Slack.

This sounds cool. It's from the Atlanta band Upchuck. I actually saw them support Amel and the Sniffers at the Roundhouse a few months back, maybe end of last year, whenever they did their last headline tour, and they did the Roundhouse, Amel and Upchuck supported. That's called Forgotten Token. It's kind of a bit less hardcore than some of their other tunes, which go big. But Upchuck are going to be touring the UK this month and in November, and they've got a new album, I'm Nice Now. That's going to be out on October the 3rd on Domino Records. Okay, now let's talk about the Maccabees. So I've had 86 TVs on the show. 86 TVs was the band that Felix White and Hugo White and Will White sort of formed in the wake of the Maccabees splitting up. So, you know, I will tell you my journey with the Maccabees. So basically, I became really great friends with a girl called Lizzie at uni, and she became my bestie. And anyway, she grew up in South London. So when we were like 18, 19, we were home for the holidays one winter at uni, and Lizzie was like, do you want to come and see my friend's band? So I was like, yeah, cool, this will be fun. So went to see her friend's band, and it was the Maccabees, and it was before they'd even released anything, really. Like, it was before they'd signed a record deal. They played at 333 Mother Bar in Shoreditch. It was a throwback, if anyone remembers that venue. And went along, absolutely loved it, and just thought they were great. And then I started working in music journalism at XFM. I started interviewing bands, and the Maccabees had by that point started releasing singles. And so thus begun like a whole lovely 15 years or whatever of interviewing them for radio stations whenever they had new music, and seeing them and going to the shows and knowing them. And anyway, then they broke up and broke all of our hearts. But in 2025, they got back together. And I honestly didn't really think, I kind of held hope that it would happen. But I knew it wouldn't happen anytime soon after those last Ali Pali shows that they did to wrap things up 10 years ago. Somehow 10 years went past. I don't even know how or when. Like, it's literally flashed past that decade. But they are back, and I was at the Glastonbury show. They closed out the park stage on the Sunday of Glastonbury this year. It was magic. I cannot tell you, being in that crowd, because we're quite close, and just being in that crowd and so much love and adoration, and it was just so wonderful to see them playing together again. And they played the most electric show, and the crowd, the vibe in the crowd was just like pure unbridled joy. It was so euphoric and so joyous, and they headlined All Points East. So I went on Sunday, so I got my second summer hit of Maccabees at All Points East Festival on Sunday night, and they closed out All Points East, and it was again totally and utterly magic. So instead of an album spotlight on today's show, I just thought I'm going to play you a couple of tracks that I absolutely adore from the Maccabees back to back. I'm going to do Kamakura, and then I'm going to do We Grew Up at Midnight, which is such a beautiful song. It always catches me in my feels, and what I will say, there were tears. So yeah, let's enjoy a little bit of Maccabees, and just don't go away for another 10 years, okay? Please, guys, come on. Let's have another album, shall we?

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Nothing but grey concrete and dead beats. 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Only one choice in the city. 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

0: easily. 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
0: You all smile, you all sing.
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0: You all smile, you all

fucking jaws fall open, seeing soft focus, chatting to this bloke in the toilets, dizzy new heights, blinded by the lights, these people are for life, it's all back to his place at the end of the night, yo. They could settle wars with this, if only they will. Imagine the world's leaders on pills, and imagine the morning after, wars causing disaster. 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

First timers, kids on Wiz, darlings on Charlie, all come together for this party. 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

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Same sights, same sounds, new beats though. 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The world stands still as my mind sloshes round. The washing up bowl in my crown. My life's been up

third album incoming for Sudan Archives. This is My Type. And the record, the BPM, is going to be out in October on the 17th on Stone's Throw Records. Great to have new Sudan Archives. Oh, I'd love to get her on the show. Absolutely adore her. Welcome along. If you've just joined us, Georgie Rogers here on Soho Radio. I'm with you till midday. I've got half an hour to cram full of awesome tunes. So this is a previous guest on the show. Lawrence Guy came in very recently. We had a big old chat about, he's so prolific, Lawrence Guy, just makes so many great beats. And he's been very much having a very busy summer, supported Barry Can't Swim as well. On some dates, played some shows with Sophia Cortesis. He is thinking about a new album, but most recently he's put out a couple of tracks with the vocalist Gene Carter. This is the second one. There was Not Checkers, and then this one is Don't Wanna Wait. I'm just giving this another spin because it sounded so good. And also, just to point you to my chat with Lawrence Guy, it's online. If you search Georgie Rogers Presents on YouTube, you'll find the channel and the interview on there. This is Don't Wanna Wait, Lawrence Guy on Soho Radio.

an oldie for you. This is Disco Funk by Teaspoon and Delu from the Kickopa Medulo EP. Disco Funk is the name of the track. And yeah, I sort of like, I just wanted to pack the rest of the show with loads of Vitamin C tracks. Those are kind of sun-drenched tracks that make you feel good in your soul. And it started raining here in London. What the hell? So hopefully the music will do it instead. The sun will come back out. But yes, I played you Teaspoon and Delu. Before that, some Frankie Valli and the Four Seasons, The Night, the 7-inch mix. Before that, Lawrence Guy and Gene Carter. Lawrence Guy, previous guests on the show. Let's just keep it funky and upbeat with some Teddy Davis. This is Let Me Love You.

That's my namesake song, lol. Georgie Porgy, the disco version from Dwight Druick. And thank you so much for listening to the show today. Hope you've enjoyed the tunes. It's been Georgie Rogers. I'm actually not in next week or the week after. I'm having a little summer break. I'm going to go and find myself some sun in Greece. But in the meantime, download the Soho Radio app. You can listen back to all the shows. Just find my show, Georgie Rogers, or search Georgie Rogers Presents on YouTube. That is where all of the video interviews go. Recent chats with Tenderness, with Tenderness and Warm Dusha and Art School Girlfriend and Moonchild Sinelli, Lawrence Guy, Billy Martin, Nick Mulvey. The No So One will be up soon. Same with Atahualpa, the most recent guest. So yeah, Georgie Rogers Presents on YouTube. Sky Daddy is up next here on Soho Radio. Have a lovely rest of your day. We'll leave you with DeFrank Professionals.

Good afternoon, I'm Khurshed Hammy. I'll be with you for the next 2 hours playing, well, I'm going to start off relatively electronic and then move into jazz, ambient stuff, film music, stuff from around the world towards the end of the show. That was the incredible Agnes Obel from her new album, The Meaning of Flowers. That was Blood So Red. I interviewed her on this show on the 25th of August, I think. Definitely worth checking that out. Really interesting interview. We spoke about the new album as well as influences and so on. This is a new piece from the new album by Greg Foat. This is Everyone Part 2 from the album Everyone. Enjoy.

There we go, Dark Fide with Paper Trail, Fide Project of Nicola Jar, really quite cool. Before that we had Layers by Christabel Tapia de Vere, who is incredible. I mean, his soundtrack for Utopia Seasons 1 and 2 is hands down one of the greatest electronic albums ever made. It's very good. He's most famous for recently the White Lotus song and doing music for that show, but this was for something called National Treasure, which was done by Channel 4 a while ago, I think, probably about 10 years ago now. Wow. Before that, Ultra Easter, Water in My Veins, and before that, Need to Run by Matthew Herbert. I really like that. It's got some weird kind of melancholic, cool vibe going on. Next up, however, let's try Love Song by Max Cooper.

Records, his recent re-release, Think Record Store Day, his first album, 1989, for a very long time it wasn't on streaming platforms, and now it is. The album is phenomenal, as is Los Angeles. If you are unfamiliar, check them both out. Before that, we had Separator by Radiohead from the album King of Limbs. Before that, Jeff Russo with The Magic Man, which I just think is really atmospheric and lovely, composed for the TV show Legion. And before that, once again, the incredible Agnes Obel with Les Mélis from her new album, The Meaning of Flowers. Next up, however, let's try a little bit of Romare. This is Hey Now. Enjoy.

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Now when I give you all my loving. 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Now when I give you all my loving. You say I wear you out.

with Get It Up For Love. Excellent, very cool, from his excellent album Hard Candy. In fact, I would go so far to say or admit that I actually don't know any of his other albums. I only know this album, but it is fantastic. I should check out his other stuff, because this album from start to finish is superb. Featuring A Love Of Your Own, which is he co-wrote with Average White Band. They did their own version, and he did his. I actually think I prefer his. But yeah, check it out. Before that, we had The Good Foot by The Mighty Tiny and The Many Few, which I first discovered through another show on Soho Radio, Amy Fretter. I would definitely check out her show, because she plays some very good jazzy R&B. It's very cool. Before that, we had the excellent Cliché by Jeff Parker, who is a phenomenal jazz guitarist. I would like to play more of his stuff, his solo stuff, on the show, but all the songs are about 20 minutes long. But he is phenomenal. And recently playing with Flea on his solo album, so that's pretty cool. Before that, we had The Lounge Lizards with Bob the Blob. The Lounge Lizards, led by John Lurie, actor, painter, extraordinaire. Next up, however, let's try a little bit of jazz bass. This is That Right There by Kinga Glick. Enjoy.

0: squadro su Abdu'l-Aman.
1: There we go. It looks like we've come to the end of the show. That was Tenarawen with Tenere Takim Tothem featuring Kit Malone and Tude Anabimpe from TV on the Radio. It looks like we've come to the end of the show. Thank you very much for listening. I've been Kurashan Hami. I'll be with you again next week. I will end with some more Agnes Obel. This is Faustian Deal from her new album, The Meaning of Flowers. Once again, I would recommend, if you missed it, I interviewed her on the 25th of August, and I was incredibly lucky to get her on the show to talk about the new album. Her answers to my questions were excellent. I was really blown away by the insightfulness of her responses, so definitely check that out. Thank you very much for listening. Toodles.

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2: It's revived.

Welcome along to another edition of Divine Discotheque right here on Soho Radio. I'm your host, DJ Greg Belson, guiding you through the next 2 hours. This week, jazz special. Playing some classics next to some unknowns. Music you might not have heard before. Kicking things off, United States Air Force Airmen of Note. Superb cover version of Freddie Hubbard's Red Clay. So stay with us for the next 2 hours. Right here on Soho Radio.

from the Oh So Deep catalogue, Prestige label, Billy Butler and the Twang Thang. You're in tune to Divine Discotheque right here on Soho Radio, shaking out the jazzies. Yeah. 2 hours worth beautiful, beautiful jazz music. Keeping things moving, Grant Green.

You're in tune to the Divine Discotheque right here on Soho Radio. Reaching all the way back. Backlash. Freddie Hubbard. Moving on to the Cadet Concept label. And the much sampled Free Soul by John Clemmer. You're in tune to a jazz special right here, Soho Radio.

from the Absolutely Killer. Archie Shepp, Attica Blues LP. Blues for brother George Jackson. You're in tune to Divine Discotheque. Jazz special.

0: we'll be opening up the disco doors jazz style in about 25 minutes. Until then, Dr. Lonnie Smith.
1: I would rather be a plant than a man in this plant. I would rather be a plant than a plant. A plant is a plant that grows.

taking a trip across the channel. Ed Thigpen's Action Reaction, Danish Drive. We've got two more cuts to go until we open the disco doors, jazz style. So keep it locked right here, Soho Radio. This is Divine Discotheque.

Legendary Blue Note Business, courtesy of Kenny Dorham. From the Una Mas LP, Straight Ahead. This is Divine Discotheque right here on Soho Radio, exploring the musical universe as we do. This week, we call it jazz. We're going to throw open the disco doors, jazz style. So get those feet warmed up. Yeah. Gonna get things started. Lonnie Smith, 25 miles.

Cosmos Acid Jazz Sound. Ivan Boogaloo Joe Jones, Black Whip. Sticking with the Prestige label, Sonny Phillips.

Crystal Willis Jackson, Brother Ray. To quote the infamous DJ George Power, we're shaking up your jazzies. Yeah. Divine Discotheque, exploring the musical universe. This week, jazz.

from the title cut, Charles Canard's Watu Wazui. We got just one more cut to go. This has been a jazz special right here on Divine Discotheque. The show that likes to explore the musical universe. Check out the Mixcloud select page. All previous radio shows. We'll be back next week exploring the crates. So until then, closing out with Blue Mitchell's The Message. Be safe. See ya.

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Carol Aides on Soho Radio. You are listening to Jelly Denniston, and I'm here with you until 8 p.m. this evening. How's everyone doing? I'm here with gorgeous producer Joe. And we were just discussing whether or not you can leave mincemeat in your bag for 2 hours. We came to the conclusion probably not. So I will be running down to the fridge in the next song. Okay. Yes, Carol Aides is the song I just played you. That track is called Late Start. And it comes alongside the announcement of her debut album, which is also called Late Start. Comes out on the 27th of September. Before that, an artist you've heard on this show before. They're called The Army, The Navy. And they are two friends who I believe shared the same piano teacher. And that was how they met. That's one of my favourite songs at the moment. It's called Gentle Hellraiser, and it's taken from their EP Fruit for Flies. Mini album EP. Same diff. Oh, it's really not the same diff. Before that, I played you some Nectar Wood, a firm favourite of this show. As in, I'm a fan of hers, not she's a fan of the show, but also would love. Maybe she is. That track is called 30 Degrees. Felt only right to play it just before what feels like the end of the summer. Before Nectar, you heard something brand new from Katie Gavin. I played you her first solo venture, which is a single called Aftertaste, which came out probably a good while ago now. And that is the second thing we've heard from her. It's called Casual Drug Use. Big fan. I mean, if you like Muna, you're probably going to like Katie's solo stuff. And then kicked off the show with Fontaines DC, who of course have just released their brand new album. It's called Romance. And it is brilliant. It feels like they are just having such a moment. Although, as I said, was it last show? Up until this album, I've been like, those guys suck. I was like, come on, cheer up, Grian. And now I'm like their biggest fan. That's exactly the kind of fan they probably don't want. But yeah, I love it. I love that song. I'm going to play you a few more as well, because it's nice to do, isn't it, when someone releases an album. But that one is called Here's the Thing. Going to play you some brand new Our Girl after this from Flower of Love. This is Breaking News on Soho Radio.

The Good Kind by Our Girl on Soho Radio, one of my absolute favourite bands. And I just think that is such a beautiful song. So always a pleasure to play it, a pleasure to listen to it. Yeah, just think they are absolutely brilliant. Real one of a kind band, actually. Feels a bit incongruous with this bed, isn't it? This has got a party bed. And often I'm not playing that party-ish music, but hey. I've realised that I missed the bloody Omaze house drawer for the bloody Cornish house. Just texting my mum to ask her if she managed to remember to buy tickets. Anyone else do those? So you know what it is? It's like playing the lottery. Which everyone must do responsibly and safely. It's that little bit of time between the bit where you bought the tickets and when it gets announced who's won, where you think, I could have just won a £3 million house in Cornwall. And it's hard to get that feeling elsewhere in life. So I do like to lean into it. Producer Joe's just gone running downstairs with my mints, which really is not his job, but it's very kind that he did it. We must always shout out Producer Joe. What a gorgeous boy. Let me explain to you why I have the mints. Have I already said this? God, my pea-sized brain. Because actually, you know what, it was a really irrational thought process, but I have some friends coming around for dinner tomorrow night, which is very nice, and I sort of, in like my flustered state, was like, well, I won't have time to make dinner for them tomorrow because I'll be at work. And I thought, I'll buy the mints now. Here comes Joe, he's gonna be like, why are you talking about this bloody mints again? And my friend Soph is a real if she can fit something in last minute, she will do it. Once we were going to Greece and we were already this is my side of the story, we were already cutting it relatively fine to make it to the plane, and she suddenly remembered that she had a package to drop off. She's like, well, if I don't return it today, then I've missed the window, because we were going away for like a week or whatever. Oh no, but she was going away for longer. Anyway, long, boring story short. She did drop off the package and she did make the plane, but it was very touch and go. As I was on my way here, I thought, do I have time to run into the co-op? It's 10 to 6, I'm on air at 6, and pick up my bits and bobs. And I thought, what would Soph do? Made it. Hence the mints. Okay. That's quite enough of that incredibly boring link. Okay, let's just play some more music. Oh, me and Joe were talking about pop stars. And now, well, I've always loved pop music, Joe was saying now. Thanks, Chappell Roan and Sabrina Carpenter. He likes pop music as well. So I thought, I mean, come on, everyone knows Chappell Roan like the back of their hand at this point, but I would like to argue that we were playing her on this show before she was as huge as she is now, so let's pop this on. This is probably slightly a lesser talked about one, but one of my absolute favourites. Probably played on the show before. This is California by Chappell Roan.

Kaylin Ellis remix of Lucy Rose's Life. Life is too short. If you haven't heard the original, then it's one of my favourites off of Lucy's album that came out in April, called This Ain't the Way You Go Out. Would highly, highly, highly recommend. Before that, Joe got an email from Warren Buffett. He's just won £3.5 million. So that's very exciting. And you heard some Imogen and The Knife, Red Is My Colour. Before that, I played you Brand New Sea Rose. We played Alec, who is Sea Rose, his End of the World EP. Got a lot of love on this show. In particular, two songs called Older and I Have More Than Enough, which are both incredibly beautiful. And in fact, I can't remember which one it was. I think it was I Have More Than Enough. But when I played it, loads of people messaged and said, this is a gorgeous song. So hopefully you're all listening and you enjoyed that new one, Martingale, from Sea Rose. Before that, brand new Blonde Shell. The track is called What's Fair. And then, of course, her first appearance on this show, but there will be more. Sabrina Carpenter. She has got a brand new album out. It's called Short and Sweet. I mean, again, she's had less meteoric in quickness than Chapel. But still, if you compare from when she put out that EP mini album with like Nonsense and Tornado Warnings and to where she is now, bananas, absolutely bananas. I mean, she's now one of the biggest pop stars in the world. The track I played you was called Taste. I'm yet to watch the video, but I hear it's quite something, including a fairly gory and graphic feud between her and Jenna Ortega. Yeah, so I just think she's brilliant. So funny. I think I went on a really long tirade about how she's like obviously a serious musician but doesn't take herself seriously at all, which is sort of the sweet spot for me. I'm also yet to watch her Chicken Shop Date. I've been being served clips of it like there's no tomorrow. But I think that'll probably be very funny. I saw a video of now, I'm going to get her last name wrong. Amelia de Moldenberg? Correct, Joe's nodding. Okay, great. Who does Chicken Shop Day? I don't know why. I got served. Probably because I've been rewatching her one with Billie Eilish. But where she said she's talking about a guy that she went on a date with. And apparently he like started the date by saying, yeah, I usually really only date models, so I wanted to try something different. It's the ultimate soft boy. Oh dear. And that's not the first or last story like that I'll hear. Yes, and then I played you some more Fontaines, that one called In the Modern World. And I left you with Chapel. California, taken from The Rise and Fall of a Midwest Princess. Which, if you hadn't heard the name Chapel Roan, I really don't know where you've been.
Okay. Something newish now from a band called Wonder Horse. Played them loads on the show, and they also came in and hosted the show for me, which you can listen back to on Mixcloud if you haven't already. Different, very different vibe music to this show. Don't think they played anything before or after, sorry. Definitely not 1990. I don't know. To be fair, I've really pulled that date out my ass, but it was a brilliant music education for me, I will say. Really, really, really, really worth a listen. And they have a new album coming out on this Friday. It's called Midas. They've just done Reading and Leeds. And again, similar to Fontaine, seems like one of the bands that a lot of people are talking about. I feel like there's a lot of kind of momentum around them at the moment. And they are also going to be on tour with Fontaines later on this year. Got a bunch of UK headlines, and Ireland actually, I think. Brixton Academy is the London date. Yeah, they're on the road for a minute. So, and I would say they are genuinely one of the best live bands in the UK at the moment. So if you want to go and see them, there's lots of opportunities too. This is Rain on Soho Radio.

Tower Bird. Track is called Wild Heart. You are listening to Jelly Denniston on Soho Radio, and I'm with you for another 40 minutes or so. And then I will totter home to make my spag bowl. Which is really not something I ever do, just make a meal in advance of the day that I'm having it. So I feel quite grown up in many ways. I think it's because I feel like my life is a little chaotic at the moment and there's lots of things I don't have control over. So maybe if I just really crack on and make a spag bol the day before, I'm going to feel like a nice in control girly. Would we say this is the last week of the summer? Hard to say, really, because I think it's going to be nice weather. But it is the end of August, isn't it? It does feel a bit like back to school. I mean, for me, I've been at school this whole time. So it just feels like every day is a Monday. But if you have been off and you're getting ready to go back to school, you're getting ready to go back to work, I hope it's not too bleak. If you're going back to school, one thing to look forward to, all the new stationery. I don't care who you are or what social group you're in, everyone loves trotting round Ryman's or Smith's or whatever the stationery shops are nowadays and getting all their new bits. Although I do think it got to a point where I sort of realised that I was never going to be that organised and started just reusing everything like a good girly should. Also, I suppose there was always a slight excitement about going back to school. To be honest, it's so awful, I actually can't really remember. It was nearly a decade ago. No, over a decade. I definitely could never, ever, ever sleep the night before school. Had a bubble in my throat there for the first two words. Very definitely sounded like Gavin the Frog. But I still have that now, really. Anything even just mildly big, and I will be up all night. Okay. I should tell you what I played, really, after Tower Bird, or before Tower Bird. I played you Dora Jar. Song is called Rag Doll. And before that, I played you Fred Again's Places to Be. New Fred Again album out next week, week after, soon. He's been teasing lots of stuff about it. And I think it'll probably be great, to be honest. Sounds like his Reading's it. I know I've said this about, this would be the third person I've said it about, but it did sound like his Reading set was quite a moment as well. Before that, you heard Starburster, Fontaine's DC, the third. I've hit my Fontaine's limit now. Otherwise, Mixcloud will take me down and not let me play any of the show. But yes, still maybe my favourite from Romance so far, but lots more listening to do. And then I think I left you, you knew I played you Rain, and then after Rain I played you Smiley Face by the Japanese House. And I'm going to play you another Wonderhorse song.
and I could play you one more after that, but I won't. But I love this song. This is Silver on Soho Radio. Band is called Wonder Horse.

Got A's. The track is called Bittersweet. Now, Joe has gone to make himself some dinner because he's here till 10 p.m. working away. And I think that he's eating it downstairs rather than here, because my betting is that it's some kind of tinned fish and a couscous of sorts. I'm going to guess mackerel. And I only say that, well, I say that because I've seen him bring his dinner in loads. And I actually think he's a bit embarrassed about it, which is maybe why it's not the kindest thing to say on air, but this is why I want to say it. Sorry, but to me that sounds like a delicious and healthy meal. The only thing he's missing is green. Here he is. He's got a bowl in his hand. It doesn't look... Wow, that looks more like a rice to me. I'm going to have to wait and see. But I was going to wait till he came back in, because big, big, big news. Everyone's talking about the bloody Oasis reunion. And my question was going to be, do we care? And then I was going to see if Joe cared. I mean, sue me, but I don't really care. I'm a 90s kid, so I should care. And sure, don't get me wrong, when you listen to Oasis, it's banger after banger. I like a lot of their music. But I think they're just so obviously doing it for the money, right? And I'm also a bit like, did we need a reunion? But we'll see what Joe thinks when he comes in with his stinking bowl of mackerel. Maybe he can hear me. I don't know if they've got speakers out there. He's not looking around when I say his name, so I think we'll just ask him when he comes in on air. Okay, that's enough of quite literally talking about Joe behind his back, because he has his back to me. What shall I play you next? Oh yeah, I'll play this. This is a great song. This is comes from a band who I've played on the show before, based in Birmingham. They're called Overpass, and this song is called 3 a.m.

Chloe Keisha and I Lied, I'm Sorry on Soho Radio. You are listening to Jelly Denniston, and that is basically it. We've got one more song, I think, that we can squeeze in. She's good, Chloe Keisha. I think perhaps a new budding pop star. Keisha spelled Q-I-S-H-A, if you're looking for it. Before that, you heard Love Cat and Matador. And then I played you some Overpass and 3AM. Before Overpass, we had some Laura, L-O-R-A, from that record Adulting, which I loved so much. I suppose it's quite old now. But, yeah, if you like that song, the song is called Bittersweet. But the whole record is very much in that vein, and I think it's brilliant. And then before that, you heard regulars on this show, Esme Emerson. The track's called Fade Out, taken from their Big Leap, No Face, More Chancery EP. They've just been, that song was just Track of the Week on Radio 1. Tune of the Week? Track of the Week? I don't know. And I think perhaps I left you with Marika Hackman, No Caffeine. From the stunning Big Sigh. Which also came out earlier this year. January? Was it January? I should really know. Yeah, January. God, January feels like about 6 billion years ago. Also, I was correct. I was completely correct, in fact. Joe was having mackerel and couscous. Okay. Well, actually, this is technically my last show for a while, because I'm meant to be in America for 5 weeks on tour with the aforementioned Marika Hackman. And I'm going to leave the show in the very capable hands of my two dear friends, Soap Nathan, off of The Big Moon and Our Girl, and Mina Wood, off of General Genius, Blonde Bombshell, Speedy Wonderground, Guitar Whiz, actually. There's nothing she can't do. But they did a great job doing the show last time. Steered by Joe's gorgeous gentle hands. And they've said they'll do it again. However, if my visa doesn't get approved, I will be back in 2 weeks. But I'll leave you with Chapel Row, Naked in Manhattan. And I hope Sophie Means will be taking you through the show in 2 weeks' time. Thanks for listening, and thanks to Joe.

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Good afternoon, Soho. Tune into the sound of the Miles Away Radio Show. Coming to you live and direct from the heart of Soho. It's a joy to be with you this evening. Yeah, my name's Dom. And if you don't know, we are a reissue record label. And we've been going for about 6-7 years now, and yeah, we've been doing this radio show for that amount of time as well. On today's show, I'm delighted to be joined by DJ and collector Sunny D. We'll be chatting to him in a minute. Until then, we'll be rolling through some tunes, starting with that slick space bass. Got a handful of records and some recent finds to play for you. Thanks to Joe for the last 2 hours as well. Yeah, stick with me. This is Miles Away. This is Soho Radio. Here till 10.

0: That's the sound of Yasuku Lovebird and Skindulele Adingwu's sounding track, according to Joe. I'm now joined in the studio by Sunny D. This is the Miles Away Radio Show. How are you, Mr. Sunny?
1: I'm good, man. Thank you for having me on. This is great fun. Haven't spoken on the radio in ages. This was nice.
0: Thank you so much for coming. So I've recently been, I've been following you for a little while, since being involved with Josh, speaking off air about it. You're a collector, DJ, you used to be involved with Josh in the Discotheque Tropical label. What sort of brought you into the musical world? Like, how did you get involved in collecting records, DJing?
1: Good question. I remember it was sort of during university. I was at Manchester University, and I think I was surrounded by music quite a lot when I was at university. There was lots of like house party culture was quite big.
0: Yeah.
1: And I remember sort of being introduced to a lot of disco and house music. And then it was only really sort of when I picked up a pair of like DDJ 400s and I started to really like take this seriously, that I sort of went down the Discogs kind of rabbit hole, listening to sort of SoundCloud mixes, a lot of like online ways to find music, because it was during COVID when this was all happening. So yeah. I didn't have access to like the sort of club nights to find my sound. It was just all online. So mainly, like SoundCloud and Discogs were probably like the two, and then YouTube sort of after that. I kind of discovered it just through digging online, really, honestly. Yeah.
0: Wow. Okay, so you, it was in COVID when you started to DJ. So since then, it's been not that long, has it?
1: So I've been DJing for like 6 years now. So yeah. I've literally like, been gigging properly, I guess, for maybe sort of like 3 or 4 years, maybe, around that, yeah.
0: But what I was trying, that sounded like, it was disrespectful.
1: No.
0: What I meant was, as in how far you've got to in such a short space of time,
1: right.
0: Amazing.
1: Thank you. I've been really trying and sort of trying to stay busy all the time, you know, constantly trying to find new music as well, like always take the time every day to like get like a new song or something to get me energized again. So yeah, no, I put a lot of work in, yeah.
0: So are you like on, I don't know, YouTube, Spotify, discovering music? Where'd you get your inspiration?
1: YouTube mainly, and Discogs. You know, I'll do the sort of, on Discogs, looking at the labels and then going through all the artists on that label and then finding an artist and then going through their discography, or having like YouTube just sort of like to, they recommend you quite nice stuff on the homepage now. So mainly those two, in and out between those, yeah.
0: It's funny, look, a previous guest, Mish, he said the same thing about YouTube. He just sits on YouTube and, you know, lets the kind of algorithm take him in some ways and get some really good stuff.
1: Oh my God, there's so much good stuff, like so much out there on YouTube. You can just, you just find so much stuff that they even just tell you to listen to, you know, and I'm like, oh, this is easy, isn't it? Like, this on the homepage, great, I'll take a listen to that. And then, go through the artists, all the same stuff, yeah.
0: And in the last kind of month or so, you've been incredibly busy. So you've been in Ibiza.
1: Yeah.
0: You've been all over the place. And I mean, you've been to Brazil in not so recent future, too distant future, sorry. It must be like quite surreal, like getting that flight to Ibiza, and
1: I was like, what the fuck, what's going on here? I was like, there's just, you know, lots of stag do's and everything, and it's just like, what am I doing here? It was great fun though. Pikes is just crazy. I was there for Disco, so I'm a resident for this party, Disco in London. They're amazing, these guys.
0: You did the Fabric one, because I went to that one. I think I saw you DJ at that Fabric one.
1: The Louis Vega night. Yes. Yeah, that was super fun as well. I was in room 3 for that. I think I started, I was like 2:45 till closing. Great fun. But Ibiza was great, man. It was awesome. The vibe is just so like unique at Pikes. You know, it's like a swimming pool and, you know, there's like a tennis court around. It's just like, it feels like a dream when you're there. And the set was fun, so.
0: What did you play?
1: I went full, sort of at the start, I was kind of playing it like a little bit more sort of like world disco stuff. And then I thought, I'm just going to go full disco for the last hour. And that was, just the full, like, feel good, happy music at the end. Yeah.
0: So when you're thinking about putting your sets together, like, you know, is your way of processing it to come up with playlists and kind of thinking about what might suit the night, or is it just completely go there free-for-all in your mind and whatever kind of works and whatever you're feeling in that moment?
1: Yeah, it really depends. Like, it for me, it's really important on, like, knowing my, like, set time and, like, how long my set is, because I'll probably prepare a lot more, like, for the shorter set sometimes, I find, because, you know, you want it to be, like, concise in that 2 hours or an hour sometimes that you have or whatever. So I will usually, like, do lots of preparation for those, but when I do, like, a longer set, maybe, like, a sort of 3 hour or longer, usually I'm just open-minded to whatever, you know? Yeah. Like, I've got, like, coming up, I'm at Coco and Sada Bahar's playing, so that's going to be, like, very disco-orientated. So I've been, and that's an hour and a half, so I've been really, like, focused on disco for this one.
0: Yeah.
1: So I'll prepare a lot of that, you know, going digging for that. But usually if it's longer sets, I'll be a bit more chill about it and just kind of see where it goes and just be less, like, nice. Into the digging before, yeah.
0: And you mentioned the disco nights. How did you get involved with them? Because I know that you've got other residencies at, was it Don't Fuck with Disco?
1: Yes, yeah. So I reached out to the disco guys, like, when I just started gigging, literally just hit them up on Instagram, kind of asking you don't get sort of thing, being like, oh, yeah, I love what you do. It'd be awesome to get involved. And then they just took a chance at me. Literally, I had barely, like, any output on Instagram. I wasn't gigging a lot. But I had a few radio shows, because that was, like, a big part of my start, was Loose FM, Brixton Radio, like, these stations that gave me a chance to play my stuff and find, like, what I like.
0: Mm.
1: So I had like, a SoundCloud and, you know, people could hear me. But obviously no club sets, you know, so they just gave me a chance. And then since then I've been, yeah, with them, like, yeah, since for, like, a few years now, and just had amazing memories and parties with them. And same with Don't Fuck with Disco. These guys are just amazing. They throw these, like, super extravagant parties. Everyone's dressed up. They got, like, hats. It's like no hats, you can't get in sort of policy. So everyone just looks so fun and, like, goofy, and it's just great. Like, yeah, so I've been doing that for a few years, both of those, yeah.
0: And do you find that you go through kind of moments of being into a certain genre, then being into another genre, and it just kind of flows in a natural way, or is it more you maybe try and find records or get into a certain style for a particular gig that you're doing? Because I know from my point of view, sometimes if I know I've got this gig coming up, well, I'm going to go to the shop and try and buy records in this style because I want to play those records at the gig. But then at the same time, maybe, you know, the gig comes around and you're not actually feeling them that much.
1: No, I know. It's so hard to predict. I'm kind of, like, a bit of both. I think, like, as I said, for the Sada Bahar one, I'm, like, digging heavy for that. But usually, no, I feel like I obsess over, like, one genre, and then I have, like, a period where I'm just into it heavy, you know, like Afro disco at the moment, sort of like that 80s kind of, like, early, like, mid 80s Afro disco kind of stuff I'm heavy into at the moment. So I will obsess and then kind of go somewhere else. While also, if I have a gig, like a big gig that I'm really preparing for, I will also be into, like, whatever that kind of vibe is. Yeah.
0: Sick. I wanted to also talk about, like, production, because I know you've done a few edits over the years, and also those edits have been played by, you know, people like Antal and Hooney. Is that something you want to, like, do more of? Is that like a passion to you?
1: Definitely. I feel like I've always been saying to myself that I want to start making, like, my own music, like starting production, like my own Sunny D Productions, like, but it's definitely something in the works for sure. I have that kind of desire, just not, like, the sort of equipment and sort of full drive to do it just yet, but definitely in the future for sure. Yeah,
0: because I guess lots of people do it, don't they, after being a DJ for a while, you know. I guess you kind of learn what the dance floor really wants, and maybe you hear a track and it kind of almost naturally works, because you know that if that you edited that track in a certain way, it would work way better. So yeah, it's interesting. I always like to hear people, because a lot of people who I know would love to also, you know, put out music, and I think it's a really valuable string to add to your bow as well, because I know you've been involved in labels. You recently left Discotheque Tropical, but, you know, how did you and Josh get involved with each other to start that label?
1: Well, we met through Loose FM, and it was sort of like a pop-up, I think, that we both, I heard the end of his set and I was, like, loving his tunes. It was Terry Callier, I Don't Want to See Myself Without You. So, it's an unbelievable tune. He played that and I was like, this guy's got it. I was like, nice. So we got talking, and then I would go to his house like a fair bit, and we would just kind of like jam, just listen to tunes. We would like, he sort of showed me a lot of like the Zouk stuff, and I had like loads of like soca stuff that I liked as well, and we sort of found like together, like kind of sharing that love of like tropical music together, which was so nice to have, because it was just gave you that spark, you know. I was like, oh man, I really want to start digging for this, you know this is really exciting music, you know, when you hear something and it's you can't put your finger on like why you love it, but it's just like special. So yeah, we had loads of amazing memories like together digging and just sort of finding this like love of sort of tropical Afro-Caribbean Latin American music, really.
0: So we invited you on to do a guest mix. What can we expect from your mix?
1: Some Afro disco stuff, maybe Afro housey bits, maybe. We'll see where it goes. I sort of just go with the flow. I don't know too much, but definitely some disco as well. Yeah, for sure.
0: Sweet. All right. Well, over to you for the next however long, really. Let's go.

tune into the sound of the Miles Away Radio Show. Sunny D has been in the mix for the last 45 minutes. Wow. Amazing. Such a good mix. If you missed any of it, you can catch up on the Mixcloud almost immediately. And if you want any IDs, I'm sure Mr. Sunny will be much obliging. But yeah, we've got about 25 minutes left. And we're going to go for a little back-to-back. Why not? Tuesday night. Heart of Soho. Let's go.

0: Yes, yes, yes. Unfortunately, that is our last one. Thank you so much for joining us today. If you did miss any of the show, catch it on the Mixcloud. Be posted maybe tomorrow morning, I reckon. We'll also post a little something out, giving us some highlights from the show. And thank you to Sunny D for joining us today. Did you enjoy yourself?
1: Oh man, that was great fun. I really enjoyed that. I love the little back-to-back at the end. That was great. And it's such a nice studio, this. Really,
0: yeah,
1: nice.
0: We were commenting on the quality of the Tannoy speakers, weren't we?
1: It's
0: absolutely class in here, to be fair.
1: Yeah, definitely want them in my living room. That'd be nice.
0: Yeah, that'd be very nice. quickly before we go, where can people find you? Where can people see you play next time you're playing out?
1: Yeah, so I'm going to be at Two More Years this Saturday, and then on the 16th of August I've got Coco, which would be really nice. I'm going to be warming up there 11 to 12:30, I think it is. Yeah.
0: That's going to be great.
1: Oh, I can't wait. I'm buzzing. I'm so buzzing. So yeah, that's where you can catch me this month. Yeah, yeah.
0: Nice one. Well, anyone listening, go and check out Sunny D. You won't regret it. From us, we'll see you on the 19th of September for another Miles Away party at Hackney Grow. Until then, we'll see you. We out here if you're going. Drop us a message. It'd be lovely to catch up. Okay. Let's say goodbyes. See you later.
1: Take care.

0: Hello, welcome to Last Dance on Soho Radio. It's my good self, Joe. We've got a very special guest. I'll introduce him in a minute, but first, I just want to tell you all about this lovely song playing underneath us. This is 1, 2, 3 Birds by Shay Hazan. It's from 2001, from the album Reclusive Rituals. And it's a beautiful way to start the show. But anyway, let's get on to our special guest.
1: King Tommy, to Fat Man.

Yes, yes, Soho Radio. It's the Last Dance Takeover for the next 2 hours. Tom Mullett and Joe Hunter in the studio. It's an absolute pleasure to be back with Joe. Our annual get together, a little musical nice up. Lots of different music coming your way during the next 2 hours. When planning this show, the two folders that came together, a selection of tracks, on face value, definitely don't fit. And it's mine and Joe's job to make it fit during the next 2 hours. Judge us on our performance. And it's a little pre-record coming to you from Pirate Studios in Bristol. Easing you in nice and gently. The sound of King Tubby, Laser Rock.

This playing just now is Tehail Selassie, one I've definitely played before and I will definitely play again. I've got to say, it's a lot of fun to have come back and do this in the studio together. You should come back to the UK more often. I should also say this is a lot calmer than the last time we attempted this, because we had none other than Nog and Joe McQueen in the studio pumping us up, making us play the rowdy ones from the get-go. This is the more adult version. I don't mean that like a adult movie kind of way.

into something pretty hypnotic. A track called The African Government by Mr. Raoul K. Now that's not me being polite, he is actually known as Mr. Raoul K rather than just Raoul K. One of those artists that I'll be completely honest, I know very little about. But I've first heard this track back in around 2009. And fell in love with it straight away. Went out, bought it, and it's been part of my radio show selection ever since. It's Last Dance Soho Radio. Joe and Tom with you for the next 2 hours.

layers upon layers of percussive and melodic goodness. The African Government from Mr. Raoul K. We're about 20 minutes into the show here on Soho Radio. Joe and I doing everything possible to hold back from playing tear out music, which is the tradition when we get together. But we're being well behaved today. After this one, we are going to switch it up a bit, but still keeping it in that nice groove pocket. But stick around, fun music will be coming in the second half of the show. But for now, we're going to be grown-ups. Last Dance Soho Radio.

bumped my head. Somebody held me up and asked me if I bumped my head. I said, yeah. So then they said, oh, so that means you're gonna switch it on them. I said, yeah, flip mode. Flip mode is the greatest. You know, and as a shorty, I was always told that if I ain't gonna be part of the greatest, I gotta be the greatest myself.

the sound of Ilum Sphere with Blood Music. This one released on Tectonic. Interesting release there from Pinch's label. Big shout out to Ryan, Ilum Sphere and all of the guys from Manchester, the Hoya Hoya crew. And of course, always, big love and respect to Mr. Joe Foote and everyone involved in Tempo Clash. Some of the best musical days of our lives. You are listening to Last Dance on Soho Radio. Joe Hunter is queuing up what is sure to be a blinder. Let's see where he's going.

This track just playing is from the newish Martin album. This track is Phantom Jazz, one of the best ones on there, but the whole album, I gotta say, fantastic. Some really great live music in there. I'll shut up and let you listen.

The sounds of Blue Daisy with the track, more than a track, something really special, The Emperor and His Son. This is taken from a really fascinating release called The Emperor's Tale, some of Blue Daisy's early work. Last Dance Soho Radio. A little musical journey here.

This chaotic track just ending is Coma Caprifol. It's by Petter Eld with loads of other people on it. Who we got? We got Coma Saxo, Otis Sanjo, Mikko Inanen, Christian Lillinger. My Swedish pronunciation is poor. But anyway, what a banger. Let's move on.

this just playing now is called Lost Sun by London-based jazz band Dime. I saw them recently, really good live, so would fully recommend. Also love this recording. We're going to keep mixing it up on the Last Dance Show on Soho Radio. We are 45 minutes into the show, or there or thereabouts. I'm having a good time. I hope you are too.

track from James Blake. It goes by the name of Air and Lack Thereof. I had to double check that. Pretty funky title. This is the first ever release from James Blake. Fans of his will know that he went down a pretty different route musically, but he started off in a really, really interesting place. I actually had the pleasure of going to Fabric once with James Blake and the guys from Mount Kimby and none other than Carlo Anderson Dark Sky, one of Wiltshire's finest producers, a good friend of the show's. Joe and I actually had the pleasure of going to Carlo's wedding back in July. Last Dance Soho Radio coming towards the top of the hour. Responsible tune selection so far. But I sense the winds of change are coming.

patience is wearing thin with the calm tracks, you can probably tell. I like how earlier Tom said, we're going to keep up on the grown-up music, and I played Busta Rhymes. Yeah, it was pretty grown-up. It's got a nice Psycho sample on it. That's kind of grown-up sounding. Bit of orchestral film score stuff to make you stroke your chin. But I think, you know, we're getting to, what are we on? Nearly like pushing an hour. And we've been pretty well behaved so far. Yeah, absolutely loving this new release from Yuffie.

Fat Man VIP by Truth. A big, big track released on Deep Medi about 10 years ago now, but it stands up strong in 2026. We are more or less 1 hour into the show here on Soho Radio. Tom Mullett, Joe Hunter, Team Last Dance. One more hour to go. And we're not sticking in one place musically, so let's see where we go next. Big, big shouts out to everyone listening.

Techno Dread by 2562. One of the finest producers from that really magical era just after dubstep started shooting off in different directions. There's a really, really great album of his out there. I can't remember the name right now, but it is worth checking out. This track features on it. For those of you that lived through it, that was such an exciting time. Dubstep, well established worldwide. And then producers from different corners of the musical universe started to get involved. Techno, house, drum and bass, weird electronica started to filter its way into the production and the output of a global community of producers. And tracks like this, Techno Dread by 2562, are a prime example of that. It's Last Dance on Soho Radio. We're into the second hour of the show. Do stick with it. Plenty more tracks from the entire fabric, DNA, of this musical realm that we find ourselves in. Joe and Tom back together for the annual Knees Up. Big, big shouts to everyone at Hospital Records and Med School, Tempo Clash, everyone at Corsica Studios as well. It is a travesty that Corsica Studios has been closed down. Long live the nights that were held at Corsica Studios. The likes of Tempo Clash, Church, Rupture, Jaded, Trouble Vision, so many to name. It really was the epicenter of something truly special in London at that time. But we have the memories and we will cherish them. Soho Radio, Last Dance.

This is too much fun. We're getting silly now. This one's called Trapped, from Holland apparently. And before that we had Silhouette by Stones Tarot. Thanks to Cal for launching that one at me. And out to the Soundcheck crew.

This one playing now is Rekbete by Ghanaian band Headzilla Sounds, out in 2010, I think. Sounds pretty good. You're listening to Joe and Tom on The Last Dance Show.

the sounds of Achilles with Cluster. This one came out on a label called A Future Without. Big shouts to Mr. Ross Tones and Will Plowman. And big shouts to Mr. Joe Hunter in the studio. One of seven members of this band. Seven? Count them if you can. One of my favourite bands in the universe, regardless of my friendship with Joe. And this track for me is the highlight. This is my national anthem.

It's Last Dance for Soho Radio. We've got about 35 minutes left. And we plan to take you to many different places during that time. If you like what you're hearing, you can find this still, I believe, on Spotify. Joe tells me that it's been taken off Spotify for a bit, but it's coming back. Nothing to do with a controversial lawsuit. Just a little mix up with the metadata. At the sad end of A Future Without. Yes, that was a fantastic label. But it doesn't matter, you'll be able to find it. And you're hearing it right now. But now it ends into something different. Last Dance Soho Radio.

lot of time for that last track, El Trap de la Peseta by Kakana and Tata Elena. Came out at the start of this year.

This is Scars by DJ Shadow featuring Nils From. A little mellow palate cleanser and a beautiful song as well. That means we're going only one way afterwards. You're listening to Last Dance on Soho Radio with Joe and Tom.

into the final 15 minutes. Last dance on Soho Radio. Joe Hunter is feeling funky, ladies and gentlemen. He has got his hips a-moving in the studio. Last track, The Sound of Dust Up by Noisier and the Upbeats. Into the final 10.

Now, for that group out there that had such a hard time getting home. Sorry about that. I guess the only thing we can do is play you a song.

This Face Melter, Song and Dance VIP by DLR, Break and Randall. We're going there. We're sadly getting to the end of the Last Dance show. I hope you've had a really fun time, because me and Tom have been rocking

0: Okay, so there we have it. Another 2 hours in the bag. Tom and Joe from Last Dance on Soho Radio. Joe will be back next month with his regular show. That was our annual get-together. Hope you enjoyed it. It was an absolute pleasure.
1: Does this mean we're not doing a Christmas show?
0: We could try.
2: All right, phone.
0: All the way from Colombia.
2: He's in the Hula Mountain.
1: I should also say, next October will be 10 years of the show. So you've got to be back for that.
0: There we go, ladies and gents. Dates for your diary. October 2027. More of this, or Joe comes to Colombia. Exactly. In the meantime, keep your ears clean.
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1: And thank you to all the wonderful people at Soho Radio for letting us be silly boys on the music. Thank you, and we'll catch you next time.